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6: 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The heart has reasons cannot that reason cannot be understood.
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6: Oyagala kutandika farm ye yenkoko, eye mbuzi, oba yobumyo. 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
1: I therefore appeal especially to kingdom leaders, cultural leaders, public officials, the media, commentators, and everyone using social media to exercise restraint. Words spoken in moments of grief can deepen division. That may take years to repair. Let us choose words and actions that unite the Batoro and reflect the dignity of our kingdom. Our duty now is simple: to receive our majesty with honor, lay him to rest with dignity, and stand together as one people. Future generations will remember not only that Toro lost a king, but also how we conducted ourselves in this moment of grief. Let them remember people who chose unity over division, service over posturing, and leadership over controversy. Until His Majesty has been laid to rest, let us remain united and focused on giving him the peaceful and honorable farewell he deserves. In all that we say and do, Toro must come.
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4: In our communities, people think if you have a mental health challenge, maybe you are a criminal. And you'll find in our villages, communities, somebody who has a mental breakdown, they call police. At times, even they take you to prison cells. And yet, it's an illness which requires medical attention. So it's important to appreciate that somebody who has a mental breakdown, somebody with a medical illness, whose mental health challenge should not be imprisoned, should not be taken by police. So maybe sometimes they are violent and they may need that attention. But mental health breakdown is an illness which should be and can be managed in our health care settings. And therefore, my first call and point is that we should treat all those who have mental health challenges as patients.
2: Ye Dr. Charles Oyo, Commissioner w'endwadde ezitasiigibwa, agamba nti embeera z'obulamu bw'abalwadde abayina obwongo mu kiseera kino zikola ebitundu kimu ku buli kikumi ku balwadde abali mu malwaliro okufuna obujjanjabi ng'emiwendo tegiraga bunene bwa kizibu kino kubanga abantu bangi balwawo beewalira ddala okufuna obujjanjabi olw'okutya okuboolebwa ssaako n'okuvumwavumwa.
5: We are aware of the growing burden of mental health conditions in this country, just like other NCDs, because of the increasing prevalence of the risk factors. And we noticed that in financial year 2024-25, we registered increase in the number of cases that we see in our public health facilities or facilities generally. And mental health conditions account for about 1.5% of the total OPD attendances. This is very huge if you convert.

0: Put it into the actual numbers of the people who come to our facilities. And of the cases that we see, about 1 in 4 adults and about 1 in 5 are children. So mental health conditions really affect people of all age groups.
1: Ate ye omwami wa omwami wesaza gomba Ate ye omwami wesaza gomba omuwumuze Jackson Celestino Musisi yebazizza nnyo Ssaabasajja Kabaka okumulengera okumuwa obwami era ono n'ategeeza nti kimuyambye 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
4: 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It's a huge culvert that will be accommodating water that comes from the catchment of Kachika, Boma, and Ntare area. So it's going to be basically managing the storm water. The design is to cater for the future. It's not only for today. Yes, the contractor or the proprietor approached the ministry and got permission to construct the culvert. But the culvert is the reason why the road was closed, and it was closed for safety.
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3: So the total votes poll are 25,130 votes with a percentage of 100. 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
5: Let the results of election not divide us. We are still one family. We are going to have post-election meeting. And the issues that concerns the family of NRM in Adjumani, please come with it and let's discuss it together as a family so that we look forward to the forthcoming election of the Independent Electoral Commission.
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6: Today we've partnered with the traffic police, the drivers association, the people of the bus park, border borders, and the entire stakeholders in the transport system so that we can ensure that we have a safe road and people can travel safely. The OC Traffic Gulu Central Police Station was able to sensitize people about the causes of accidents and crashes in our region. And mainly they are due to human error, road condition and the weather. And so it was able to give a small talk about these issues to our people to help them so that we can have a very safe environment when we move on the road. When we have an accident, it is not only the victim who is affected. It affects the entire spectrum of the people around you. And that is why our governor came out to campaign for road safety. And as a club in Gulu, where he comes from, we join him today to paint the road in Gulu.
7: Bino by'ebyemizannyo mugocha agesawe eno
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0: Assalamu alaikum wa rahmatullahi wa barakatuh. 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

sleepless night and day in perfect alternation. He created the earth and beautified it with vegetation. He sent down the Quran, his perfect speech and revelation. It's a book beyond human valuation, beyond distortion, beyond forgery or imitation. Ask Allah subhanahu wa ta'ala to bestow his endless blessings and peace upon his obelisk creature Muhammad sallallahu alayhi wa sallam, who was a prophet to all nations. And on the day of judgment, he's going to attain a praiseworthy station. Ask Allah subhanahu wa ta'ala to give us Jannah, that is going to be a place of happiness and a desired destination. And we seek refuge against Nar Jahannam, that is going to be a place of punishment and eternal damnation. Allow me greet you all again with the greatest word of a salutation, that Assalamu alaikum wa rahmatullahi wa barakatuh. Today, Muslims around Uganda have prayed Salatul Istisqa. And Salatul Istisqa means the prayer of the rain. But this is among the signs of the existence of Allah subhanahu wa ta'ala. And this is what Allah subhanahu wa ta'ala said, لِيَزْدَادُ إِيمَانًا مَعَ إِيمَانِهِمْ, that this is something that awakens our faith. It rejuvenates our faith with the faith we already have. Muslims have just prayed for the rain here in Uganda. And wallahi al-azim, if you look at the clouds now, it is going to start to rain. And in some parts of Kampala, it is already drizzling. It is already raining in some parts. This shows you that this is the religion Allah subhanahu wa ta'ala knows. Inna deena inda Allah al-Islam. The religion that is known to Allah subhanahu wa ta'ala is the religion of Islam. There is a brother in Bosnia who saw people who were going for Salatul Istisqa, the Salah of the rain. And they were not carrying umbrellas with them. The brother told them that you have a problem with your yaqeen. You have a problem with your belief in Allah subhanahu wa ta'ala and assurance in Allah subhanahu wa ta'ala. How comes that you go for Salatul Istisqa and you do not have umbrellas with you? Alhamdulillah, maybe Muslims have gone with absolute assurance that Allah subhanahu wa ta'ala is going to give them. And guess what? We've just prayed here in Uganda, Salatul Istisqa, and outside you can see the clouds. It is already drizzling, and in some parts here, it is raining. This is something that you should raise your iman. And this is one of the signs you need to show the non-Muslims. To tell them that, hey, this is a religion Allah subhanahu wa ta'ala knows. Allah subhanahu wa ta'ala, the one we worship, is your Lord. And for the Muslims, لِيَزْدَادُ إِيمَانًا مَعَ إِيمَانِهِمْ. This should increase the iman we have in Allah subhanahu wa ta'ala and the faith we have in the religion he knows, مَعَ إِيمَانِهِمْ. On top of the faith we already have, with the faith we have already, this should raise our iman. And this is one of the signs of Allah subhanahu wa ta'ala. The Prophet sallallahu alayhi wa sallam recommended for Muslims to pray Salatul Istisqa, the prayer of the rain, during the times of scarcity. If we do not have rain, maybe during the time of a drought, but right now we can't refer it to be a drought. We're just having a scarcity. But guess what? Whenever Muslims pray for it, Allah subhanahu wa ta'ala responds to their call. And this is something that raises our iman.

0: And it gives us an assurance that the religion of Islam we follow is really the religion known to Allah subhanahu wa ta'ala. We're going to go for a short break, and inshallah we're going to be right back in a flash. You're still with me, Ya'la Musa Harun.
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0: 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I welcome you all from the short break, and inshallah today I'm going to go straight to our topic of discussion. I promised last time, and that is the topic of riba. That is the topic of talking about interest. And why? And we are going to see the hadith of the Prophet sallallahu alaihi wasallam about the issue. Allah subhanahu wa ta'ala said that ya ayyuhal ladhina amanu. Allah subhanahu wa ta'ala said that ya ayyuhal ladhina amanu taqullah. All you who believe, be conscious of Allah. Wa dharu ma baqiya min ar-riba in kuntum mu'minin. And do not get involved and do not indulge in interest and totally leave interest in kuntum mu'minin, if you're true believers. And Allah subhanahu wa ta'ala said, wa illam tafa'alu, if you do not do that, fa'dhanu biharbin min Allahi wa rasulihi, wait for a fight, wait for a battle. You're announcing a battle between you, Allah, and His Messenger. بِمَعْنَى فَأْذَنُوا بِحَرْبٍ مِنَ اللَّهِ وَرَسُولِهِ. If someone is engaged in interest, if someone is operating in any transaction that is having interest in it, you're opening up a door of a fight between you, Allah, and His Messenger. And in a hadith narrated by Abi Hurayra radiallahu anhu, the Prophet sallallahu alaihi wasallam said, "La yatiyanna 'ala an-nas zamanun." 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The Prophet sallallahu alayhi wa sallam said in a hadith narrated by Abi Hurayra radiallahu anhu, there will come a time upon the people when no one will remain except that he consumes riba. And whoever does not consume it will be affected by some of its dust. And there is no any other time the Prophet sallallahu alaihi wasallam was referring to than the times we're living in right now. Allah subhanahu wa ta'ala prohibited riba, and interest is among the seven most major sins in Islam. The Prophet sallallahu alaihi wasallam told us that avoid the seven major sins that lead to destruction. Avoid the seven major sins that lead to someone to be doomed. And the Prophet sallallahu alaihi wasallam mentioned the dhanb of riba. As Muslims, we know that Allah subhanahu wa ta'ala made riba forbidden. And if someone asks you that, "I can play around with money here and there, I can play my cards very well with the banks, can I also be concerned about the ribawi system?" Maybe someone tells you, "The interest-based system works for me. I know how to play my cards well. I've been borrowing from the bank with the percentage of interest they've given me, but I've been paying the bank." Maybe the people Allah was talking about are just lazy, they can't work, you know? Maybe someone could raise such a point. But let me tell you something. The main reason as to why every single Muslim is supposed to avoid riba, it is first of all because Allah subhanahu wa ta'ala made it prohibited. Allah subhanahu wa ta'ala forbade riba. It is haram. That is the first reason as to why every single Muslim and all people around the world should avoid interest. It is the major reason. Because if Allah subhanahu wa ta'ala tells us something, if Allah subhanahu wa ta'ala give us any obligation, if Allah forbids anything and His Messenger, our response is always sami'na wa ata'na. We've heard and we're going to be obedient. If Allah subhanahu wa ta'ala says anything and His Messenger, وَمَا كَانَ لِمُؤْمِنٍ وَلَا مُؤْمِنَةٍ إِذَا قَضَى اللَّهُ وَرَسُولُهُ أَمْرًا أَنْ يَكُونَ لَهُمُ الْخِيَرَةُ مِنْ أَمْرِهِمْ. If Allah subhanahu wa ta'ala decides on something and His Messenger, the male and female believer, do not have any other option except to accept what Allah subhanahu wa ta'ala has told them, to accept what Allah subhanahu wa ta'ala has decided for them. Why do they just accept? وَمَا لَنَا أَلَّا نَتَوَكَّلَ عَلَى اللَّهِ وَقَدْ هَدَانَا سُبْلَنَا. Why shouldn't we rely upon Allah when Allah subhanahu wa ta'ala has guided us already on the paths we follow? We are Muslims, and we are going to be patient with whatever hurts us, with whatever we find complicated. Maybe people are talking against us. Maybe people think that the generation is leaving us. Maybe people are showing you that you're losing out on something. Maybe. وعلى الله فليتوكل المتوكلون. And upon Allah, whoever wants to rely, they should rely upon Allah subhanahu wa ta'ala. Allah and His Messenger forbade riba, and the Messenger sallallahu alayhi wa sallam told us that riba is a major sin. It is among the seven most major sins in Islam that lead to destruction and doom. Guess what? Muslims are going to say, Sami'ina wa ata'na. We've had you, Allah. We've had you, O Messenger of Allah. And we are not going to get involved in any transaction that has to do with riba. We are not going to indulge in anything that has to do with riba. However attractive it seems, however much we see others moving on the so-called speed. You need money in your business. We're going to give you money. We're going to get you covered. No. The first reason as why we do not get involved in riba, it's because Allah subhanahu wa ta'ala made it forbidden. Now, I'm going to raise one question. If an un-Muslim comes to you, you're a Muslim, and asks a question that explain to me as a non-Muslim why riba is forbidden, what are you going to explain to them? I'm going to try to summarize a few points for you and reasons why Allah subhanahu wa ta'ala forbade riba. First of all, in an Islamic economy, money is treated as a medium of exchange. It is not a commodity. It is not a commodity whose own passage through time automatically guarantees return. That's how we see money in an Islamic economy. And money is just primarily a medium of exchange that helps us during investment and productive activities. That means in an Islamic economy, Allah subhanahu wa ta'ala wants everyone to put in an effort to invest and get involved in productive activities to get money, but not treating money as a commodity whose passage through time automatically guarantees return. What do I mean by return? That it automatically guarantees what people call profit in the name of interest. You can call it gaining just by passage of time. And this is what Islam is telling you. Islam is telling you that money grows through work and production. And money and the interest-based system tells you that, hey, you know what? We are the interest-based system. We believe that money grows through date and time. What do I mean by this? Let me repeat it one more time. In Islam, we believe, first of all, that money is just a medium of exchange. It is not a commodity whose own passage through time automatically guarantees a return, which many interest-based institutions call interest. But they are gaining, they are profiting, but just by a mere passage of time. And I've said that in Islam, money grows through work, investment, and production. But in the interest-based system, in the ribawi system, they believe that money can grow through just date and time. And this is the problem. This is the problem. Because in Islam, for someone to gain profit, they should first of all engage in a genuine business partnership or start up their own business. Maybe they're self-employed. But this is what Islam says, that for you to get a profit, you should first of all put in an effort, invest, and engage in some kind of risk. That means in Islam, we do not have any gain without risk. But under the interest-based system, someone guarantees to get return just through date and time. And this is exactly the problem, because they have not been involved in productivity. They have not done anything productive in society. They're just having pieces of paper and numbers on the screen, but they are guaranteeing that they're supposed to get return. They have a guarantee that I'm supposed to get profit. I have to profit just off of passage of time. And this is the biggest problem with the riba. Bimana, a lender of money can demand his predetermined increase even when the borrower's business fails. They want a guarantee of return even when the one they have given money fails at the business. This is the biggest problem of riba. They do not have any risk whatsoever. They want 100% guaranteed returns. And this is not how the world works. This is not how society works. Because whatever you touch in society has some risk attached to it. This is the first and the main problem with riba. And someone may go like, how is it a problem? Do you know how it becomes a problem? It is obvious to many, but if it's not obvious to you, this is where enslavement comes in. A group of people who are having money, who are having numbers on the screen and pieces of papers, are going to start up a system of lending people money when they're just waiting for return without getting involved in actual productivity, in actual business, in partnerships, in any kind of risk, and they want to guarantee return. What's going to happen? These people having money and numbers on the screen, who are so greedy for money, and they're in this ribawi system, these people are going to enslave others. These people having money are going to enslave people. People are going to be in actual production, but they are working for someone who has not put in any work whatsoever. And this is the biggest problem. Because in Islam, we say that la tadlimuna wa la tudlamun. No one should be an oppressor. And you shouldn't be oppressed. In Islam, we want the sweat of a businessman who has opened up a business, who has engaged in risk for them to get their reward. But not working for someone else who is just sitting, who didn't do an actual investment, but they're just waiting for return of the debt they lent to the person who is having the money. And this is a very big problem with riba. And what happens with a ribawi system? In a ribawi system, debt becomes a mechanism of exploitation. People are exploited. And this is exactly what happened during Jahiliyyah period. What happened during the Jahiliyyah period? A debtor would reach out to the person they gave money. Subhanallah. A debtor would reach the repayment date. But if he could not pay, the creditor would say, that either you pay now or I'm going to increase the date and extend the deadline of your payment. Bimana, you give me my money now, I'm going to increase the date in terms of interest, and you're going to pay later. And this was the problem of riba al-jahiliyyah, that a person is already in difficulty. They don't have money already. A person is going through difficulty and a tough time. They can't pay the money, the money you want from them. And again, this person wants to increase on the amount they're going to pay to them in terms of interest. That's not how things should work. And that's why for Muslims to operate well in an Islamic economy, they should first of all work on their iman first. What do I mean by that? For Muslim to flourish and operate successfully in an Islamic economy, they should first of all work on their iman. They should work on their belief in Allah subhanahu wa ta'ala first. Their tawakkul in Allah subhanahu wa ta'ala. They should work on their hearts first. Because we start with the heart before we look at anything else. And then second, we go to the akhlaq. They should be people of the best morals. They should be people who are empathetic to others. They have sympathy for people. This is how an Islamic economy works. But the ribawi system tells people to be aggressive. They should do whatever it takes to make money. They should do whatever it takes to pay the debt. And this is where things like the end justify the means come in. Whatever you're going to do to make money, do it in order to pay the money you have to return back to the bank. You got a billion shillings. Do whatever it takes for you to pay that money. People are going to become more aggressive. And because of the pressure, they are going to do whatever it takes, whether it's haram or not, whether it's ethical or not, to get money. And this is a problem. And this is a society you're going to live in where people are very ruthless. People are merciless. People can do whatever they do, even if it means to take other people's lives, even if it means to enslave others to get money. And this is what is happening in Europe. It is an interest-based system. That's why people work day and night in Europe for someone to survive. Let me not just refer to Europe. Let me just refer to it as the Western world. In the Western world, for someone to survive, they need to work 3, 2, or even 4 jobs just to survive, just to put food on their plate, to pay for groceries, pay rent, and the daily expenses. They work until they are 60 to be taken to the nursing home. And in Islam, we're like, this is not how life should be. People shouldn't be working like 3 or 4 jobs as an obligation just to survive, just to barely make ends meet. People should have a life in an Islamic economy. That's why Islam prohibited this ribawi-based system, the interest-based system, because it enslaves a whole population to work for a very small group of people. And that's why we do not have any sin where Allah subhanahu wa ta'ala declared that if someone commits that sin, they have opened up a fight, a battle, a war between them and Allah and His messenger, except riba. There is no any other sin. Because most of the problems in the world, most of the problems the world is facing right now are coming from the ribawi system. The Western world started the ribawi system, and they are not backing it by anything except colonialism. The Ribawi system was backed up by colonialism and neo-colonialism now. It is backed up by exploitation of resources in the global south, in the Americas, in the Arab world, and all countries you can mention in the global south, exploiting resources in Africa, coming to take our resources on gunpoint because they started a system that can't be backed up where the only option they have is stealing from others. And if they ask you, before I end this program, if they ask you that what backs up the Ribawi system the Western world started, it is backed up by colonialism, neo-colonialism, exploitation, bloodshed, and enslavement of a whole population of people. An enslavement of billions and billions of people to work for a few who are profiting off debt, and they are running systems, they are running illusional economies where people are working, but they do not see the fruits of their efforts. And this is exactly what Islam is fighting. This is the reason as why Allah subhanahu wa ta'ala prohibited riba and said that if someone gets involved in riba, they have opened up a battle, a war between them and Allah and His Messenger. We ask Allah subhanahu wa ta'ala to provide us money from halal, and Allah subhanahu wa ta'ala to provide for our families and our communities at large. Inshallah, next time we're going to start from there on the same topic of discussion. I've been Ya'ala Musa Harun. Thank you so much for listening. Assalamu alaikum wa rahmatullahi wa barakatuh.
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political directives as well we expect nothing from this justice system we know that the judiciary is not independent the only decision we are waiting for is the ruling on the appeal bateka yo 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
3: I'm going to go to the office. I'm going to go to the office. I'm going to go to the office. I'm going to go to the office. I'm going to go to the office. I'm going to go to the office. I'm going to go to the office. I'm going to go to the office. I'm going to go to the office. I'm going to go to the office. I'm going to go to the office. I'm going to go to the office. I'm going to go to the office. I'm going to go to the office. I'm going to go to the office. I'm going to go to the office. I'm going to go to the office. I'm going to go to the office. I'm going to go to the office. I'm going to go to the office. I'm going to go to the office. I'm going to go to the office. I'm going to go to the office. I'm going to go to the office. I'm going to go to the office. I'm going to go to the office. I'm going to go to the office. I'm going to go to the office. I'm going to go to the office. I'm going to go to the office. I'm going to go to the office. I'm going to go to the office. I'm going to go to the office. I'm going to go to the office. I'm going to go to the office. I'm going to go to the office. I'm going to go to the office. I'm going to go to the office

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13: 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Whatever government is going to go, Jonah. 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They will own you. Can we get chocolate with a corn? 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
2: I'm going to go to the house. I'm going to go to the house. I'm going to go to the house. I'm going to go to the house. I'm going to go to the house. I'm going to go to the house. I'm going to go to the house. I'm going to go to the house. I'm going to go to the house. I'm going to go to the house. I'm going to go to the house. I'm going to go to the house. I'm going to go to the house. I'm going to go to the house. I'm going to go to the house. I'm going to go to the house. I'm going to go to the house. I'm going to go to the house. I'm going to go to the house. I'm going to go to the house. I'm going to go to the house. I'm going to go to the house. I'm going to go to the house. I'm going to go to the house. I'm going to go to the house. I'm going to go to the house. I'm going to go to the house. I'm going to go to the house. I'm going to go to the house. I'm going to go to the house. I'm going to go to the house. I'm going to go to the house. I'm going to go to the house. I'm going to go to the house. I'm going to go to the house. I'm going to go to the house. I'm going banafe abake CCA bankuru obufere mu January bagamba zi companies za kasasiro nti tugenda gaba contract twagala bids musawa za kalulu companies dekayo ezimanyikidwa ezibadizwela kasasiro 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
6: 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They must say, "I remember the war. 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